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1: 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Turning into the Fire Control. 30, I'm 7A. There are my key holders here. Definitely.

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Bridge down on a power line that's on the ground and on fire. 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Being the Rapids. For a tree down on fire on a power line. 7475 Dysinger Road between Riddle and Old Dysinger. 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
0: EMS 24.
1: EMS 24. 24 is responding. It's 2004, 2016.
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1: Yeah,
0: Draper. 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There's a family member on scene. I'll take care of him.
1: Copy,
0: canceling. 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

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Possible structure fire. 58 on John Granville Drive between Lena and Captain's Way. Small burning plastic in the living room with white smoke. To the NFD Tech 1. Repeating the Adams in St. Johnsburg. Possible structure fire. 58 John Granville Boulevard.

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Repeating that Adams and St. Johnsburg, possible structure fire, 58 John Granville Boulevard, correction, John Granville Drive, between Lena Drive and Captain's Way. Small burning plastic in the living room with light smoke. 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
0: yeah. We just called back from the caller. Stated that there's light burn marks under the couch. They did unplug the couch. No flame seems to light smoke.
1: I copy all. What was the tech channel again?
0: Tech 1.
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0: 1M11 responding, 58 John Granville Drive. I've never received a call back from the caller, saying there's a burn mark under the couch, did unplug the couch, still lights smoke in the residence.
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0: 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Mercy from Terry's Corners.
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So clear at 2357. Over the 8th Mercy 83. 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

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He is in a white Mercedes towing a trailer. 59-year-old male, hanging from an abscess tube. 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

Firefighter called to City of Lockport EMS. You're requested to the spires 45 Ontario Street, St. Church Street, and Canal Street, going to apartment 704. The 63-year-old female sick blush episode in the bathroom. She did hit her head. She is not bleeding. Now experiencing back pain and does have a diabetic history. 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Repeating to City of Lockport EMS, requested to the spires, 45 Ontario Street, 45 Ontario Street, Church Street and Canal Street, is apartment 704 for a 63-year-old female that had a physical episode in the bathroom. She did fall and strike her head. 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

0: 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DLS Center recommended assigned out to EMS. Repeat to Ransomville, Second Center Tones, County EMS, start cold to the area of Heritage Manor, 3509 Ransomville Road, 3509 Ransomville Road, between New Road and Braley Road, go to room 150. 8-year-old male who has fallen. 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

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You're requested to Urban Park Tower, 77 Main Street, to Market Street and Pine Street. 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

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EMS requested 7237 Town Line Road, 7237 Town Line Road, Kin Hill Road, and Forest Parkway. 72-year-old male, elevated pulse with chest pain. 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
0: JMS 24, clear Mount St. Mary's. 10-4, clear the hospital at 424.

Clare County Fire Control to Wendaville. You're requested at the scene of a motor vehicle accident. Highway 36381 Campbell Boulevard, 6381 Campbell Boulevard between Fecal Road and Mableton Road. Got a vehicle that went off road, struck a pole. We now have telephone correction. We have lines down on the vehicle. Driver is evacuated. ALS priority recommended, assigned out to EMS. Correction FD Tag 1. We're repeating to Wendaville, second call, 6381 Campbell Boulevard. 6381 Campbell Boulevard between Fecal Road and Mapleton Road. Vehicle struck a pole. We have power lines down across the vehicle. Driver has self-extricated. Stays not injured. ALS priority recommended, assigned to FD Tech 1. Fire control clear at 432.

County Fire Control 2, Annabelle Fire Police requested for the moving of Glen Glenn and Campbell Boulevard. We're going to be closing Campbell Boulevard between Mapleton and Eagle. Repeating Annabelle Fire Police, you're requested to assist with the motor vehicle accident on Campbell Boulevard. Shutting it down between Fiegel Road and Campbell and Mapleton and Campbell. Incident is assigned out to Tech 1, Fire Control clear at 435.

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1: 27M7 and 6381 Campbell Boulevard. Just to be safe, copy. We are shutting the road down between Figo and Mapleton. Into the sign of DCAT 1.

Fire Control to Lindoville. East caution, responding. Got a traffic light out on Campbell at Beagle. We got East caution, responding. Traffic light out at Campbell and Beagle.

Berkshire to Louisville unit update. It is Campbell and Mapleton, Campbell and Mapleton, and Campbell and Lockport Road. Your Scotia is responding lights out at Campbell and Mapleton and Campbell and Lockport.

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ALS priority recommended, assigned to NTFD TAC 1, fire control clear, 545.

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0: They're heading for Hotel South Buckhorn, your second set of tones. 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Mountain View Assisted Living at 5465 Upper Mountain Road between Mountain View Drive and Gothic Hill Road on the ground level for 94-year-old female chest pains. Ellisburg already recommended a sign off gate EMS. South Buckhorn, this is your second set of tones. County EMS 20. Sir, pull to the area of Mountain View Assisted Living, 5465 Upper Mountain Road, 5465 Upper Mountain Road, to Mountain View Drive and Gothic Hill Road. Use the ground level for a 94-year-old female with chest pains. 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Time for County EMS 20 around to Mount View.
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Same as CO detector activation, no symptoms at Horizon Village. 6301 Endicott Drive East, coming from the basement. Repeating a burkle, same as CO detector activation, no symptoms at Horizon Village. 6301 Endicott Drive East, coming from the basement. The incident will be an FD TAC 1, 654 Niagara County Fire.

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Niagara County Fire Control, the Middle Port, second set of tones for the EMS call at the police station. Repeat, the Middle Port, second set of tones for the EMS call at 22 Main Street. I am responding, shows an EMT on the board. 716, Niagara County Fire.

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1: 2298 responding, 6810 Shawnee Road.

Niagara County Fire Control to South Lockport. We have a fire alarm activation at Mountview, 5465 Upper Mountain Road, coming in general from Zone 1. Repeating the South Lockport fire alarm at Mountview, 5465 Upper Mountain Road, coming in as general from Zone 1. Your incident will be in an FD TAC 1. And we did get a report that the key holder was stating everything was 10-4. 840 Niagara County Fire.

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Snyder County Fire Control to Lewiston 1 and Youngstown for 1 engine, 1 ambulance for a fire alarm activation at Loopport Middle School, 4093 Creek Road, coming in from a duct fire alarm. Repeating to Lewiston 1 and Youngstown, 1 engine, 1 ambulance, mutual aid, for a fire alarm activation at Loopport Middle School, 4093 Creek Road between Fletcher and Calkin, coming in from the zone 606 duct fire alarm. Garrison will be on FD TAC 1-849 Niagara County Fire.

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Snyder County Fire Patrol Anti-Engine 6, EMS at 164 on 14th Avenue between Carr Street and Payne Avenue. 75-year-old male, chest pain, difficulty breathing. Repeating to Anti-Engine 6, EMS at 164.

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Chest pain and difficulty breathing. 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
0: 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I'm proceeding there now with the ambulance.
1: 3989?
0: That's four men.
1: Top four. We didn't get that call, third party, just so you're advised.
0: Top four.

Niner County, fire killed on Tangent 4, fire alarm activation at Gateway Fire Department, 84 Sweeney Street coming from Zone 8. Repeating to Tangent 4, fire alarm activation, Gateway Fire Department, 84 Sweeney Street between Main Street and Webster Street, coming in from Zone 8, NTFD Tag 1, 903 Niner County Fire.

0: 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BLS priority on FD EMS. 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

Niagara County Fire Control to Lewiston 1. Do an EMS call at 4663 Dickersonville Road between Lower Mountain Road and Ridge Road. 40-year-old male that had a seizure, conscious and alert at this time, doesn't have a history. 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

0: 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County EMS 24, cold in the area, 4663 Dickersonville Road, for the 40-year-old male that had a seizure. Doesn't have a history, conscious and alert at this time. Repeating to Lewis to 1, second set of tones. County EMS 24, cold in the area, 4663 Dickersonville Road, between Lower Mountain and Ridge. For a 40-year-old male that had a seizure, does have a history, conscious and alert at this time. The BLS priority call on FD EMS 1010, Erie County Fire.
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You have an EMS call at 400 Natty Pine Drive between Birchwood and Chestnut. 41-year-old male, unable to move his left arm. 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Repeating the Rapids EMS at 400 Natty Pine Drive between Birchwood Drive and Chestnut Drive. 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
0: Never.

between Creek Road and Model City Road, coming in from Zone 13 smoke detector and church smoke detector. Repeating to the list of one fire alarm at the Our Lady of Fatima Shrine. 1023 Swan Road between Creek Road and Model City Road, coming in from Zone 13 smoke detector and the church smoke detector. Your incident will be on SD Tap 1, 1103, Niagara County Fire.

Niagara County fired at North Pennell onto Truck 1, EMS at 870 Remington Drive between Farnsworth and Wayne Avenue. 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

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LFD Tap 1, 1126 Niagara County Fire.

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Niger Kelly, fire to North Taiwan, the engine 6, engine 4, and truck 1. Apartment oven fire, number 22 on 6th Avenue, between Ironton and Oliver. Caller believes it's possibly out at this time. Your incident will be on NTFD TAC 1. Repeating to North Taiwan, the engine 6, engine

4 and Truck 1, number 22 on 6th Avenue, between Ironton and Oliver. Department of Fire possibly out at this time. All parties are evacuated. The incident will be on NTSD Tap 1, 1148, Niagara County Fire.

County Fire Patrol to South Lockport and Wendelville. For a motor vehicle accident, unknown injury with airbag deployment, head-on collision at South Transit Robinson. Repeating to South Lockport and Wendelville, report of a motor vehicle accident, unknown injuries with airbag deployment, head-on collision at South Transit and Robinson. ALS priority on FD TAP 1, 1151 Erie County Fire.

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1: Niagara Active in quarters. Units responding to the accident at South Transit at Robinson. You do have Twin City responding from North French in Transit.
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1: Niagara County Fire Control to the City of Lockport. You have additional Christian. 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

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Feel our standard on LSD TAP 1. 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

Hey, you're coming in fire control North Tonawanda engine 4, EMS at 531 Tremont Street between Spruce Street and Division Street. And a 78-year-old female that fell and struck her head. She is bleeding. They are attempting to control it at this time. There may possibly be a language barrier. ALS priority and NTFD, tech 1. Repeating, North Tonawanda engine 4, EMS at 531 Tremont Street between Spruce Street and Division Street. 78-year-old female that fell bleeding from the head. Unknown if controlled, they are attempting at this time. There may be a language barrier. ALS priority on NTFD Tag 1, 1222 Niagara County Fire.

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Fire Patrol North Tonawanda, Engine 6 for a fire alarm activation at Payne's Restaurant. 984 Payne Avenue between 16th and 15th, coming in zone 703 General. Repeating, North Tonawanda, Engine 6, fire alarm activation at Payne's Restaurant. 984 Payne Avenue between 16th and 15th, coming in from zone 703 General. NTFD Tap 1, 1225 Niagara County Fire.

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EMS 7721 Chestnut Ridge Road between Mill Road and Hollenbeck. 78-year-old male, difficulty breathing. Repeating to Terry's Corners and Mercy. EMS 7721 Chestnut Ridge Road between Mill Road and Hollenbeck Road. 78-year-old male, difficulty breathing. ALS priority on FD EMS. 1254 Niagara County Fire.

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0: I'm responding. The advisor didn't get ripped from.
1: 10-4. I'm aware. I even cleared the unit, put it back on, and still did not call.

Snagger County Fire Control, Jim Miller Hollows, EMS 2268 McClure Road between Wilson Burt and I. 84-year-old female that passed out after feeling dizzy. Has low blood pressure, ALS priority. Repeating to Miller Hollows, EMS 2268 McClure Road between Wilson Burt and I. 84-year-old female that passed out after feeling dizzy. Low blood pressure, ALS priority, and then FDEMS. 1311, Niagara County Fire.

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Niagara County Fire Control to the City of Lockport, EMS at Elderwood, 104 Old Niagara Road, room 65A at an Adam in the North Unit. 82-year-old male, difficulty breathing, history of pneumonia, ALS priority, and LFT type 1. Repeating to the City of Lockport, EMS at Elderwood, 104 Old Niagara Road and room 65A at an Adam in the North Unit. 82-year-old male, difficulty breathing, pneumonia patient.

Fire Control, 2 Miller Hills, 2nd set of tones, Alcott in Niagara County, EMS 24. Called to the area, mutual aid, 2268 McClure Road for an 84-year-old female that passed out. Hypotensive, ALS priority. Repeating Miller Hills, 2nd set of tones, Alcott and County EMS 24. Called to the area, 2268 McClure Road. 84-year-old female that passed out after feeling dizzy, low blood pressure, ALS priority on FDEMS 13, 17, Niagara County Fire.

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0: He is going to respond to the scene 2268 McClue Road between Wolf and Burton Knight. Aggression, ALS priority.
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NTFD TAC 1 at 1327.

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Repeating, Heartland and Mercy, EMS 8406 Ridge Road, between Heartland and Quaker. 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Station that injured requesting a lift assist. 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

0: Niagara County Fire Control, Lewiston 2 and Sanborn. Possible house fire, 1893 Upper Mountain Road between Walmore Road and Susie's Lane. Flames and smoke visible, FD TAC 1. Repeating to Lewiston 2 and Sanborn. Possible house fire, 1893 Upper Mountain Road between Walmore Road and Susie's Lane. Flames and smoke seen on FD TAC 1, 1423 Niagara County Fire. Youngstown, portable unit, calling, go ahead.
1: Yeah, be advised, I'm on the location for that fire. It's fully involved.
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Fire Control, the Pekin, one engine requested mutual aid for the house fire, 1893 Upper Mountain Road. Repeating to Pekin, one engine requested by 2107, responding to the Lewiston 2 fire, 1893 Upper Mountain Road between Walmore Road and Susie's Lane. 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
0: All occupants are out of the house.
1: 10-4, all occupants reported to be out of the house.
2: County Fire Control Car 321 responding to Lewiston 2's call.
1: 10-4, 321 responding, 1893 Upper Mountain Road between Walmart and Susie's Lane. Youngstown members on location reporting all occupants appear to be out of the house and it's fully involved. You have 21 of 7 responding and requested one engine from Pekin, which has also been dispatched.
2: That's 10-4, copy all traffic.

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Repeating to Connor 32 and 32A, contact fire control for a house fire, 1894 Upper Mountain Road, 1427.

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Between Lumpkin and Mark, 86-year-old female, general illness, repeating to St. Jasburg and Tranquility EMS 6897 Eric Road between Lumpy and Mark Drive for an 86-year-old female with general illness. 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

0: County Fire Control to Niagara Falls Air Reserve Station. What tanker requested at the scene of a house fire, 1894 Upper Mountain Road between Walmore Road? Repeating the Niagara Falls Air Reserve Station, one tanker requested to the scene of a working house fire, 1894 Upper Mountain Road. That'll be between Walmore Road and Green Road. Walmore and Green. FD Tech 1, 1430, Niagara County Fire. 85, go ahead.
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Fire patrol to Lewiston 2 base, checking in the status of a tanker. Lewiston 2, status of a tanker.

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0: 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We have a party with smoke inhalation. Repeating to Mercy, one ambulance requested to the scene of the house fire, 1894 Upper Mountain Road between Walmart and Green. We have a party there, possible smoke inhalation. ALS priority, 1435, they were counted fire in that incident on SDCAP 1.
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1: Mercy 93 responding from Niagara Active, 1894 Upper Mountain Road between Walmart and Green. Fire control to Burbolt. One engine requested to set up at a fill site on Walmart Road. It'll be east of Susie's Lane across from Beckin Farms. Repeating to Burbolt, one engine requested to set up a fill site for a tanker shuttle on Upper Mountain Road. It'll be east of Susie's Lane. The fire is on Upper Mountain between Walmart and Green. FD Tap 1, 1439, Niagara County Fire.
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1: 10-4, second hydrant, not the one across from Beckin. Fire control to Shawnee, ambulance mutual aid to St. Johnsburg, 6897 Eric Road, 86-year-old female, general illness. Shawnee, mutual aid to St. Johnsburg, 6897 Eric, 1440 Niagara County Fire, PLS priority.
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0: Burns Hills and Trey community. One ambulance requested to stand by at the scene of the house fire on Upper Mountain Road. Repeating the Trey community, one ambulance requested to stand by at the scene of the house fire. The Lewiston to Sanborn at 1894 Upper Mountain Road. A driver will be requested. There's an EMT at the station. 1443 Niagara County Fire. 22C1, go ahead.
1: I'm responding to the scene for the road. We have turned off the automobile. Set on phone.
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Repeating, Lewiston 2, driver needed at the hall for an additional engine. 2105, go ahead. 2105, responding. Upper Mountain Road between Walmart and Green.

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1: 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The one across from back in is no good.
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Repeating to Lewiston 1, 1 engine requested to the scene of the house fire with Lewiston 2, 1894 Upper Mountain Road between Walmart and Green. 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
1: Thank you.

Gregory Garden Hole, 2 South Block 4, part of a motor vehicle at Kurt Robinson Road at South Transit for a two-vehicle accident. One party complaining of neck and back pain with airbag deployment. 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One party complaining of neck and back pain with airbag deployment. 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Fire control clears 15 10.

Okay, Fire Control to St. Johnsburg. What is your request to stand by at Pinpoint Fire Hall 5811 on Buffalo Street between Tallman and Elm? Repeating to St. Johnsburg. What is your standby at Pinpoint Fire Hall at 5811 on Buffalo Street between Tallman and Elm? There's a clear at 1550.

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1: Go ahead.
0: This is Robinson in South Transit. Was one of the little dispatch as well?
1: Negative, it didn't come up in our mutual aid cards when we called dropped.

Okay, Fire Control to Area 1, origin and cause fire investigation. You're requested Houston 2's house fire 1894 on Upper Mountain Road between Walmart and Susie Blaine. This is Sylvia FT Tech 1. Repeating to Area 1, origin and cause. You're requested Houston 2 for the structure fire 1894 on Upper Mountain Road between Walmart and Green Correction. This is Sylvia FT Tech 1, Fire Control clear 1568.

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Two vehicle accident. Already completing on that, getting back.

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Third County Fire Control to Third County Origin and cause the second tone for Lewiston to fire 1894 Upper Mountain Road. Repeating to Third County Origin and cause all areas the second tone for Lewiston to structure fire 1894 on Upper Mountain Road. Is two members showing and I am responding. So that's the MNFD Tech 1 First Clear 1530.

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Grant's going to ask the EMS. 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

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You're going to be at LFT Task 1. 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For the 37-year-old female, complaining of difficulty breathing and hand issues, it was DLS 30 response recommended. You're going to be at LFT Task 1. 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

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Did strike his head. Elicited response recommended. You're in scan FD EMS. Okay, to Wendellville. EMS call People Inc. 4325 on Beach Ridge Road between Aiken and Pine Lake Terrace for the 66-year-old male with an unwitnessed fall. Did strike his head. Two left-handed response recommended. 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

Okay, Virgil Wilson, South Wilson, EMS, 3862 Wilson Youngstown Road, between Youngstown Road and Daniels Road for a 93-year-old female, lightheaded and dizzy. Feels priority on FDMS. Repeating, Wilson, South Wilson, EMS, 3862 Wilson Youngstown Road, between Youngstown Road and Daniels, 93-year-old female, lightheaded and dizzy. Feels priority on FDMS, 1734. Okay, fire.

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0: Virtual Wilson, second tones, to the MS call, 3862, Wilson, New Stone Road. 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I'm showing two EMTs on the board, 1750.
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They're kind of going on the air with the evening and announcements and out of service. 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Wendellville 27E2, they're giving announcements as concluded. 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

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Illustrated response recommended. 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Copy, you're responding.

0: 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The 50-year-old now unconscious, bleeding from a head wound. ALS Rider response recommended. You're inside LFD type 1. Heading to City of Lockport EMS call 124 on Juniper Street between Morton and Cleveland for the 50-year-old male unconscious. Is breathing, bleeding from a head wound. It is ALS Rider response recommended. You're into an LFD tag 1. Fire control cleared 18-3.
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I'm using door number 10 between Greenwood and Meadow. 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

10-9 Control to City Lock Fort. Second EMS call is from going to be at Briarwood Manor, 1001 Lincoln Avenue. They're using the front door and going to room 102 between Lincoln and Nixon Place. The 87-year-old now, possible UTI with an altered mental. So it is ALS Barrier Spots recommended. 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Repeating to City of Lockport, second EMS call. This one's going to be at Briarwood Manor, 1001 Lincoln Avenue. We're using the front door, going to room 102 between Lincoln and Nixon. But 87-year-old male, possible UTI with an altered mental status. 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Your incident will be on LFT Tech 1. 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

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It would be a standard response recommended. 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For a general evaluation of a 63-year-old female. 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
1: 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Standing by for an EMT. 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
0: 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They were responding from Terry's Corners.
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